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0: got Quavo in the building. Dog, talking about that album, man. Speaking of that album, feature game-wise, who can we expect on this, bro?
1: We got some good features on it.
0: Yeah.
1: We got Pluto.
0: Easy.
1: We got Wham.
0: Easy.
1: That's it.
0: For the town. That's it.
1: I'm gonna represent the town. I'm going to call out the boys from the city.
0: We're
1: sure.
0: So excited for that, man.
1: We got some more heavy hitters.
0: I love that, man. Now, listen, everybody in Atlanta knows you're a big football fan, sports fan for sure. Can we get some predictions on the UGA boys this
1: UGA,
0: this
1: we're going
0: year?
1: To the Natty.
0: You know what I'm saying? Do you rock with Georgia Tech at all? Because you only kind of...
1: I mean, I go to Athens. I'm from Athens. You feel me? I was born in Athens.
0: Do you currently still live in Atlanta?
1: Back and forth.
0: Yeah. I feel like everybody kind of like, you know, just finding other places to kind of like lay their head at, you know, majority of Miami, places like that. How do you feel about the state of Atlanta? I feel like everybody kind of like vibed out and just, you know, seeking other places to get a vibe. Like, what do you feel like the state of Atlanta?
1: Man, I feel like it's everybody's just enjoying their own space right now. Everybody enjoying their money, man. They fruits of labor. I don't think it's no problem. You know, everybody been through stuff.
0: And, yeah,
1: you know, a lot of people lost people. You know what I'm saying? I lost one. And Pluto lost a couple. And, you know, people been in tragedies. And, like, I feel like everybody just trying to figure themselves out and get in that mode.
0: But
1: as I see them moving around, everybody's still good. It's all love and good vibes.
0: Who are you currently listening to that's on your radar that's new that you feel like can keep the town going? Who Quavo like? Give him a shout out.
1: I really listen to myself.
0: That's it?
1: I swear to God.
0: You don't rock with nobody else?
1: I ain't saying I don't rock with nobody. Yeah. I listen to, like, of course, I'm listening to the town music and the Blazers, and, you know, I listen to, like, the young niggas.
0: Okay, cool.
1: Yeah.
0: All right, well, look, man, I ain't gonna hold you too long, man. I know you got a busy day, brother. Album is coming out. Of course, we got a certified date.
1: Got a certified date. I got to drop the date.
0: Can we drop the date? I would love to drop
1: the
0: date.
1: It's this month.
0: Yeah,
1: this month.
0: Okay.
1: It's this month.
0: If you ain't gonna tell me.
1: Tell to me. It's this month.
0: Okay, wait, when the album come out, we gonna get you back up here.
1: Yeah, I'm pulling back in.
0: We finna go
1: anything
0: crazy.
1: You need. And we coming back with something else. I'm gonna let y'all know right now, we doing the Migos project.
0: Exactly. I can't wait, man. That's what I was going to ask you about. Sure. The Migos project, is it 80% done? 50% done?
1: It will be done by the end of the year.
0: For sure. Can't wait.
1: For sure.
0: All right. Thank you so much to my brother Quavo for coming through here, blessing us with an amazing conversation and, of course, going crazy on the 8 o'clock mixtape with DJ Apo. Guys, top of the hour, RBR Chango is about to walk in the studio. Yes, our Bar for Bar 2026 champion is here to claim his throne and talk to us about what he's feeling and everything. It's a lot of motion around my dog right now, man. How do they seize it right here? The Lazo 1 Hip Hop Station is hot.
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0: 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Live in the studio, man. It's the Bar for Bar Takeover. My brother, the one and only. He beat them all. He swept them all. He made it to the top. He is here. Everything changes from now on. You know that, man. Listen, y'all, please tell him congratulations when you see him in the streets. He's one of them ones right now. Y'all make some noise for RBR Chango. Yeah. Chango, how you feeling, big dog?
1: Oh, I'm great, bro. It's a party tonight. We outside.
0: Tequila and wings. How dare you?
1: I didn't bring no wings. You know what I brought? I bought them tacos.
0: Oh, tacos.
1: Man.
0: Okay, Taco Tuesday. You know, it's Atlanta. When you see a styrofoam thing, you just think wings, brother. I appreciate it. But what's up, bro? How you feeling, man?
1: Man, bro, blessed. Like I said, man, very grateful. Man, this is just the beginning, though, man. I got a lot more coming. I got a lot more behind this, man. And this is just a great opportunity for me to do that, man.
0: Yeah, I seen you through a party at Tiger the other day. I wasn't invited, but, you know, it's all good.
1: I'm just playing.
0: Hey, shout out
1: I wasn't even in time, bro.
0: It's fine.
1: You should have popped out, man.
0: But shout out to you, man. How you feeling, bro? I mean, like I said, bro, you dealt with adversity. And you, of course, man, you made the movie and you beat everybody. And from the beginning of this, entering this contest until now, knowing that you are the one, the only one out of this whole competition this year to just, you know, take over the whole process. Man, how do you feel?
1: Like you said, man, it was like I went through a lot of adversity. You know, people said they wasn't going to lose to somebody named Chango. You know what I'm saying?
0: I
1: stuck with me, man. I remember what they said.
0: Well, look, man, you know, he's an arrogant guy, too,
1: look,
0: as well.
1: Look,
0: he's cocky.
1: I respect it, man.
0: He wanted to win.
1: Two pants. Shoot, popping out.
0: Oh! Hey, don't do that. You got, oh, y'all serious? That's how y'all doing it?
1: Wow. Shout out to Circle Small, man. It's all love. It's all love.
0: Hey, bro. Hey, bro. That was hilarious.
2: You get 10 points for that, bro.
1: Hey, you brother.
2: You get 10 points for that.
0: Hey, man, one of my most decorated, of course, champions. I really appreciate his energy, what you bring to the competition for sure, man.
1: Like I said, it's only up for here, man.
0: Now, when we get back, it's time. We're about to premiere the record that got you to the playoffs, the record that got you to the top. Got you to number 2, then got you to number 1, and you won the championship belt, brother. You're here, man. Chango, we about to get into that record when we get back. You ready?
1: Let's do it, man.
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0: Yeah, remix, nigga. I'ma show you how to make a remix.
1: Yeah.
0: Came up out of nowhere, ain't see it. All that other shit dropping, you can keep it. You know, baby, make the bad bitch. Pop that, throw that up around like it's the freak, nigga.
1: Okay.
0: Push me to the wall, get the pulling down my drawers. Hands up in the M, playing defense.
1: Yeah.
0: A couple years straight, nigga. Thought that was it. Ain't no fool. Wait, no, I brought back a hit. I had took her with me. We both spent a little time. She got hers, I got mine. Then I brought back a spirit. If you nigga blame me, I brought back a chain and some money, a purse. I just brought back some dude. Cut a hoe off, I won't feel it.
1: Yep.
0: Take him back over, like, give me
1: this.
0: Let's
1: do it.
0: Yeah. She got the. She make a bounce on the dude. Let's do it. I got a Glock in my pants.
1: What I do,
0: I pull it out, let it hit. She gon'.

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1: Hey, what's up, DJ Montay?
2: What's happening, my boy?
0: Inside that day party mix on this Working Woman Wednesday.
2: Hey, man, you know, you got to get the women working around here, man. You know what I'm saying?
0: Right, that sound about right.
2: Yeah.
0: We need them.

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2: 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You ready?
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